0: are more effective than patches or gum in helping smokers quit. The analysis looked at 80 trials involving about 30,000 participants. Auckland University's Chris Bullen says this evidence is consistent.
1: We have a high confidence that e-cigarettes can help some people quit smoking more effectively than nicotine replacement therapy, for example.
0: Mana College in Porirua has sent students home today, issuing an urgent announcement about a chemical substance being found there. And the Taxpayers Union is hailing the government's rates increase cap as a major win. They've been campaigning for it since last year. Spokesperson Tori Ralph says it would mean no unexpected costs.
2: Give ratepayers a sense of certainty. When they're planning their yearly budgets, they know that rates will not be able to go up by more than 4%. Part of the problem at the moment is the uncertainty of what that rates increase is going to be.
0: And in sport, Patrick Tuipulotu is ready to go again after captaining the All Blacks to a 41-35 win this morning over the Lions in Johannesburg. With lock Josh Lord out, Tuipulotu is likely to be needed in the second test match against the Springboks in 4 days' time.
3: Altitude's a different thing, so hopefully feeling better once we hit the Cape Town. So, if I'm selected, I'll be good to go.
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5: Well, girl, chal, aaj 18 degrees maximum temperature rehne wala hai, 11 degrees aaj ka minimum temperature rehne wala hai, 10% chance bhi dikha raha hai barish ke, lekin aaj ka sunset hoga 5:57 pe.

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14: Good afternoon, I'm Bridget Hasty with the latest at 1. An international study suggests nicotine vapes can help people quit smoking. The review focuses on the device's effectiveness compared to gum and patches. Auckland University's Chris Bullen warns they didn't look at issues around becoming dependent on them.
15: It doesn't address with a high level of confidence around the potentially rare or unexpected side effects of people vaping for long periods of time.
14: Country music queen Dolly Parton is being remembered as someone who opened doors for generations of singers and songwriters. One of her nephews, Brian Seaver, has announced her death in a video statement which she asked him to prepare years ago.
16: Dolly called me and said she wants to rest in a beautiful bed of plush cotton because after a life wearing heavy rhinestones, she finally deserves to be comfortable and have some rest.
14: The gender pay gap has remained largely unchanged this quarter. Stats NZ says it was 5.3% ending June compared to 5.2% the same time last year. Median hourly earnings from wages and salaries for men rose 3.6% and 3.4% for women. A warning that humanity is edging dangerously close to crossing a moral red line around the use of killer robots. The UN and Red Cross are calling for leaders to rein in autonomous weapon systems. To sport, another All Black has been freshly minted in this morning's 41-35 win over the Lions. Prop Solomon Ma'u made his debut off the bench in a come-from-behind victory. An emotional Ma'u thanked the All Blacks coaches.
17: Giving me a chance to represent my family and my friends in my village back home. Yeah, just hopefully I make them proud.
14: Rugby with All Blacks Travel and Hospitality.com. And the Football Ferns will play a two-match series against Panama in October this year as part of their build-up to next year's World Cup.
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12: यू वोंट बी able to resist these meat week deals. Ah, smell that. Ah, hang on. 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Ah, that's okay. I'll describe it. It is yum. 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
15: Good afternoon, I'm Bridget Hasty with the latest at 2. The world is remembering Dolly Parton's pure heart, wit and incredible country music career. She died peacefully in Tennessee, aged 80, after a brief battle with cancer. A small private service will be held for immediate family at her request. Her nephew, Brian Seaver, spoke for the family.
16: Dolly was a farmer, just like her daddy. He farmed the soil, she farmed songs and happiness.
15: Police are investigating a sudden death in Wellington. A police spokesperson said they were informed of the incident on the terrace at around 8 this morning. Motorists were advised to avoid the southern end of the road and to expect delays. Top ministry officials have been found in contempt of Parliament for deliberately misleading MPs about a bungled multi-million dollar IT project. The committee's report released today says they knowingly gave incomplete answers about the biometric upgrade to MPs in March. The Privileges Committee has not recommended any further punishment. An international study has found vaping can help some people quit smoking more than gum or patches can. Otago University's Chris Bullen stresses they are not saying these products are incredibly safe or work for everybody.
17: What we are saying is there is now a good body of evidence to say they do help people quit smoking, but more information is always valuable.
15: To sport, cool heads have helped the All Blacks to a 41-35 win over the Lions in Johannesburg this morning. Facing a deficit early in the second half, loose forward Ethan Blackadder says a veteran settled everyone down.
18: When we were under the horns after they scored, Rico Ioane had some good messages for a young group and we just got back to work and found little ways to get back in the game.
15: However, the tour is over for loose forward Anton Segner, who has undergone keyhole surgery on an ankle infection. Rugby with All Blacks Travel and Hospitality.com.
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2: Cloudy overnight for Auckland with a low of 11. On the northern, just heavy from the Harbour Bridge to Northcote Road. Upper Harbour is slow heading west through Greenhithe. Northwestern slow from St Luke's to Rosebank. On the southern, slow traffic heading north from Ellerslie Panmure to just past Green Lane. South from Newmarket to Mount Wellington. Southwestern slow heading north through Mangere Bridge and Mount Roskill.
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4: City Rail Link opening soon.
5: Cloudy overnight for Auckland with a low of 11. From town to Constellation Drive, 20 minutes to Silverdale 34. Just a little heavy from Oniwa Road through to the Harbour Bridge. The Northwestern to Massey, 21 minutes. On the Southern to Manukau from town, 23 minutes to Drury, another 10 minutes. Southwestern is slow, heading south from Lambie Drive to the Southern. Town to the airport, 24 minutes.
4: The new City Rail Link is opening September 13. All aboard Auckland.
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3: Cloudy overnight for Auckland, a low of 11. On the northern, we've got reports of a crash south of Constellation Drive, so delays from there for southbound traffic. On the northwestern, just 15 minutes to Massey. On the southern, from town to Manukau, 21 minutes to Drury, 31. Southwestern, just a little slow southbound from Lambie Drive to the southern, from town to the airport, 24 minutes.
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9: Good evening with the latest at 7. I'm Alexander Goldsmith. Kiwi country music star Kayleigh Bell is reflecting on the influence of Dolly Parton following news of the icon's death. Bell says she has had a huge influence on her career.
10: I mean, the very first song I ever sang on stage when I was 4 years old was a Dolly Parton song.
9: The drug funding agency Pharmac says about 260,000 more children aged under 5 will be eligible for a free flu vaccine next winter. At present, some youngsters with long-term health conditions do get the jab without cost, but for most others, the fee is between $25 and $40. Heavy snow is expected to blanket South Island mountain highways later tonight. Met Services issued road snowfall warnings for the Lewis, Arthurs, Porters and Lynns passes, and one is already in place for the Crown Range. State Highway 94 from Tiano to Milford Sound is closed. And US President Donald Trump says he is considering changing the name of Lake Ontario to Lake America as part of his trade war with Canada. The neighbouring countries are locked in a standoff after trade negotiations collapsed late last week. In sport, the AB squad for the second test is named tomorrow night. After playing this morning, Patrick Tuipulotu sees no plot problem in being able to back up in 4 days. And football updates brought to you by Hisense, a statement signing for the Wellington Phoenix Woman ahead of the A-League season. 24-year-old standout football fern India Paige Riley has signed on a 2-year deal.
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0: Mumbai's biggest hits. Budge hit gaane.
1: Yeah. Yeah. You already know what it is.

0: Andy didn't think he needed a DVS system.
1: Nah, we're all right, aren't we?
0: But Andy forgot about his daughter who suffered from asthma and allergies.
2: Yeah, Dad.
0: So Andy got DVS home ventilation and its fresh air in, stale air out technology went to work making their rooms drier, healthier and more comfortable. Say yes to DVS. Your healthy home isn't complete without it.

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1: You're listening to number one Hum, playing Bollywood's biggest hits. 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
1: You're listening to Hum playing Bollywood's biggest hits. Main Krish aapke saath de raha hoon. Hum boarding call is now open. Dream Island Escape jeetne ka mauka hai. It could be just one boarding call away. Do return air tickets to Vanuatu with Solomon Airlines plus $1,000 spending money jeetne ka mauka hai. Is tarah se aap enter kar payenge. 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Thanks to Solomon Islands, flying 4 times each week non-stop from Auckland to Vanuatu. आप विजिट कर सकते हैं flysolomons.com पर. टर्म्स एंड कंडीशंस अप्लाई. मैं क्रिश आपका साथ दे रहा हूँ. सुनते रहो हम.
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3: Good evening. With the latest at 10, I'm Alexander Goldsmith. Senior public servants have been found in contempt of Parliament for deliberately misleading MPs about a bungled multi-million dollar IT project. In March, the head of MBIE, Nick Blakely, and the former Immigration NZ chief, Alison McDonald, were quizzed by MPs about an IT upgrade at Immigration NZ. They failed to disclose it had already been scrapped. Free flu jabs for children are on their way. Pharmac is changing the brands of multiple vaccines. From April next year, two types will be fully funded for kids aged between 6 months and 5 years. Health Coalition Aotearoa is disappointed that two parties were missing from a political panel. Boyd Swinburne says National and New Zealand First chose not to attend. He had been hoping for a robust discussion about prevention.
4: Polls had come out around public support for prevention measures to take the pressure off the hospitals is really strong, and so for parties to ignore that is crazy.
3: In sport, Aaron Routliffe has lost to two of the biggest names in world tennis at the US Open. The New Zealander and her British partner lost in straight sets to Serena Williams and Carlos Alcaraz in the first round of the mixed doubles. Routliffe's focus now shifts to next week's women's doubles.
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7: 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What?

0: 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Come on, get up. Tell us.
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2: 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That's a very acceleration. 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
7: Morning, I'm Grace Cocker with the latest at 6. It's believed Parliament's first finding of contempt in New Zealand should serve as a stark warning to officials. The Privileges Committee found they deliberately misled MPs about a bungled IT project. Political commentator Grant Duncan says it is concerning.
8: It does seem to me that the two officials who were giving evidence possibly were not very well prepared. I think there's a reminder to be made.
7: A person has been attacked after a crash in South Auckland. Police say people from one car assaulted the occupant of another after crashing on Ronwood Road in Manukau last night with a firearm believed to be shot. Two people were injured and the offenders fled the scene. Raging muddy torrents have sent people running for their lives in massive flooding that has hit the Nepal-Tibet border region. Close to 100 are reported dead, while hundreds of others, many foreign tourists, are missing. Acting legend Tim Curry, who starred in cult classics like the Rocky Horror Picture Show, has died. Aged 80. The British singer and actor began his career on London's West End and was known for roles such as Frankenfurter and Pennywise the Clown. In sport, Ryan Fox is hoping to get his mojo back at the $67 million Tour Championship in Atlanta. He struggled at the past two events since winning the Claret Jug.
9: Yeah, obviously I was on top of the world at the Open. I drove it great, I putted great, and then I can't seem to do both of those things very well at the moment.
7: Fox tees off at 3 a.m. tomorrow. And Auckland FC are just kicking off against local Saudi Arabian side Al Ahly in the FIFA Intercontinental Cup. Football updates brought to you by Hisense.
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0: accurate traffic.
1: Milwaukee Packout Redemptions.
2: Cloudy today, some morning fog, high of 18. Into the city, Northern Motorway, 20 minutes in from Constellation Drive, 35 from Silverdale. Heavy Constellation to Sunnynook, slow patches on and off from there. Northwestern, 24 minutes in from Massey, slow at Te Aratu and Point Chef to the city. Southern, half an hour from Monaco, slow patches Papakura through to Mount Wellington. Fog at the airport, but no major delays or cancellations so far.
1: 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Available until the end of August. 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
7: Good morning, it's me, Teek, 7 baj rahe hain.
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9: Morning, I'm Grace Cocker with the latest at 7. A political expert believes the wrong questions are being asked about a bungled IT project. The Privileges Committee found two senior officials deliberately misled MPs. Professor Grant Duncan says it requires more investigation.
10: I don't think it reveals a major gap in the way that we hold people to account. The big gap here is what went wrong in the first place that led to this cover-up and then to the misleading evidence given to Select Committee.
9: Snow has forced road closures in the South Island. State Highway 73 is shut between Springfield and Ōtera, and State Highway 94 from Tiano to Milford Sound remains closed in some parts due to avalanche risk. There are also warnings for surface flooding on State Highway 6 from Makarura to Fox Glacier and Lake Wahapō to Harihari. Aid agencies are mobilising to help with catastrophic flooding along the Nepal-Tibet border region. More than 150 people are dead and hundreds of others are missing after walls of water submerged villages. A UN spokesperson says WHO staff are ready.
11: This is being done in support of the government-led response in an effort to meet what will clearly be massive humanitarian needs.
9: Ryan Fox in sport tees off at 3 a.m. tomorrow at the $67 million Tour Championship in Atlanta. He struggled for form at his past two events since winning the Claret Jug.
12: The biggest thing this week is probably just not be hard on myself, just go out and try to have fun like I did at the Open.
9: And the defending champion New Zealand men's pair of Ben Taylor and Ollie Welch are through to the final at the Rowing World Champs in Amsterdam.
8: Sports News brought to you by

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2: A high of 18, staying cloudy today. Fog impacting flight to the airport too. Domestic services, mostly delays, but a few cancellations as well. Northern Motorway, 28 minutes Constellation to town. We're heavy at Silverdale and a few heavy patches from Constellation. Northwestern, 31 in from Massey. Slow all the way from there. Heavy patches at Te Aritu and Point Chef to Grey Lynn. Southern, 42 Manukau to town. Slow from Papakura, heavy at times.
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11: Morning, I'm Grace Cocker with the latest to date. A reminder for South Island travellers to carefully consider their travel over the next 2 days. The lower part of the island is in the grip of a significant weather event with multiple road closures from snow already. Up to 20 centimetres is expected for State Highway 73 alone. The country's economy is showing signs of momentum after a turbulent few months. Westpac forecasts growth of 2% this year and 3% next. Economist Kelly Eckold says that this is assuming fuel prices fall.
12: And that's going to take a bit of the squeeze off households and businesses, which should help improve spending and consumption trends.
11: China's president has ordered an all-out search for flooding survivors after widespread destruction in the Nepal-Tibet border region. More than 150 are dead and hundreds others missing. A UN spokesperson says the humanitarian need will be massive.
13: Our humanitarian partners are also mobilizing. Save the Children started deploying staff, and the Nepalese Red Cross has dispatched some 200 emergency shelter packages.
11: King Charles and Queen Camilla are the latest to pay tribute to the late great Dolly Parton. The royal family says she brought joy, comfort and inspiration to many, including millions of children given free books through her imagination library. They finish with, "We will always love you." In sport, Ryan Fox is throwing out the form book heading into the Richard Scott tournament in golf. He tees off at 3 a.m. tomorrow at the $67 million Tour Championship in Atlanta, having struggled in his past two events.
14: Going into the Open, I'd had a 60-something at Travelers, a week off and a 30 something at the Scottish Open and then go and win the next week. Like, golf doesn't make a whole lot of sense.
11: And to rugby with All Blacks Travel and Hospitality.com. The All Blacks name their team at 10 tonight for Sunday's second test against the Springboks in Cape Town.
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15: Morning, I'm Glenn Stewart with the latest at 10. Starting overseas, it's believed at least 5 New Zealanders are missing in Nepal after flash flooding swept the border region with Tibet. More than 150 people have been killed so far. Hundreds of people, including tourists, are missing. MFAT says the New Zealand High Commission in New Delhi is in contact with authorities in Nepal. It would not confirm the number of Kiwis who are thought to be missing. Back here, and the State Highway 73 closure in Canterbury is expected to continue as next steps are assessed. At least 15 centimetres of snow has fallen on parts of the road between Springfield and Otera. The Transport Agency says contractors will give an update on the situation around midday today. There are also area warnings for surface flooding along State Highway 6 on the west coast. And the economy appears to be shaking off recent uncertainty. Westpac forecasts 2% growth this year. But economist Kelly Eckhold says this outlook is subject to several risks, like the upcoming election.
16: But they have quite different ideas about what they're going to tax and what they're going to spend money on. So that's going to make real big differences to individual sectors of the economy.
15: In sport, Kiwi golfer Ryan Fox tees off 3 a.m. tomorrow at the $67 million Tour Championship in Atlanta in the US. He's struggled for form at his past two events since winning the Claret Jug.
5: The biggest thing this week is probably just not be hard on myself. Just go out and try to have fun like I did at the Open.
15: And over a dozen New Zealand netballers are heading overseas, with Silver Ferns, Mila Ruelu-Buchanan and Aaliyah Dunn the latest to confirm they're going offshore.
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17: The highs of 18 overnight, temperature of 12. Aaj ka forecast bataya ja raha hai. Subah fog thi and kuch cloudy period bhi hai. Kahan ek baar barish pad sakti hai. Northerlies develop hone wale hain. It feels like 15 degrees right now. 5:57 par sunset bataya ja raha hai.
14: Non-stop Bollywood.
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14: Morning, I'm Glenn Stewart with the latest at 11. The Prime Minister has described images coming out of Nepal following catastrophic flooding as heartbreaking. More than 150 people are dead, hundreds missing, with five New Zealanders reportedly among them. Christopher Luxon says officials are in touch with Nepal's authorities, and Foreign Minister Winston Peters says he is deeply concerned about the disaster. Starship Children's Hospital has been forced to defer some cases due to a late sharp spike in the flu. Respiratory specialist Cass Burns says overnight stays are too hard when beds are full. She says it's really bad.
15: We're also seeing this year that it has a more systemic impact in children, sort of abdominal pain, headaches, lethargy, fevers.
14: Westpac is expecting more movement in the official cash rate before year's end. Kelly Eckold saying the Reserve Bank has signalled their intention to hike it to 2.75% next week.
16: The thing that I would say, though, is that it's not clear that they're going to be tightening in October. They may well take a pause there.
14: And some good news in Auckland, with fog restrictions now lifted at the airport. Around 19 regional departures and arrivals were cancelled, 23 delayed earlier this morning. And in sport, Grace Weke will play netball in Australia for three more seasons. The Silver Ferns goal shoot signing a three-year deal with the Sydney Sirens, moving from the New South Wales Swifts. Meanwhile, Mila Ruelu-Buchanan is also going offshore after 8 years with the Northern Stars.
17: No matter where I am in the world, no matter, I guess, what I do, I'll always be supporting the Stars, and yeah, it's just really sad.
14: She is expected to sign with the Melbourne Vixens.
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